0: weather. Friday should be partly cloudy with more clouds accumulating in the afternoon hours and daytime highs between 25 and 30 degrees Celsius. A previously lost play by Václav Havel, Warning, will soon get its first performance in connection with the 90th anniversary of his birth. The torso of the piece was found by David Dušek, the grandson of Havel's friend Zdeněk Urbánek. Indeed, it comes from the same Urbánek estate as Havel texts published in recent years as Notes of the Accused, a 1977 prison diary, and I Hid It Somewhere. Warning was completed by director and actor Jiří Havelka of Prague's Davidsa Theatre, who described his involvement to Ian Willoughby.
1: David Dušek found out that it's partially Temptation, the play, the future play Temptation, and the future Vaněk play. But Temptation was finished, and it's obvious that Václav Havel was fine with you know, whatever he was experiencing in the first jail, putting it in Temptation. And he didn't finish the other play, the short one-act play, which is called Warning in his diary, but sometimes he calls it by himself also Lilac. So what I did was that I selected the dialogues that evidently belong to the Warning, and I somehow edited them, actually in a concept very very similar to Audience, for example, or Protest, or Vernissage. And I try to flow only his lines and not add anything authorial, you know, coming from me. But I actually did do it because the final idea was to keep three endings there, because Václav Havel didn't write the ending. There is one dialogue that can be the one version of how to finish this short play, and then there are two other endings just like written in one line, but other endings should be like this, and there is one more option like this. And so this is what I really had to, you know, write in order to finish it, and also like admit that this is just a fragment, a torso that we were honored to finish.
2: Even if you didn't write much of what's now in the play as will be performed, did you feel a great sense of responsibility?
1: Very great sense. But I was lucky because actually it came in the moment when I was quite deeply studying Václav Havel in 1977 due to another Havel-related project, actually, and it somehow, it was combined all together, and it came in the right moment, so it wasn't hard for me to somehow finish it, because I was studying especially the diary very, very deeply and very precisely, so it was quite clear for me, and there was one only chance, actually. I saw only one way how to finish it.
2: What's the performance going to entail? It's going to be actors from Jevitske Divadlo, which you're the head of, and it's going to be just two actors, is that right?
1: Just two actors, and actually the main idea is that the audience will be the ones who are actually finishing or imagining the final play, how it can look like, because they will, from us, they will get only the voices of two characters, of Vaněk and Šeřík.
0: Jiří Havelka of Prague's Davidsa Theatre speaking there to Ian Willoughby. The premiere of Warning will take place at Prague Castle's Riding School on October 23rd as part of the festival Havel Alive. That's all from us, and you'll find more in English at radio.cz.
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